I've been spending way too long checking my tongue in the mirror and bending over backwards just to try to see.

0: England have progressed to the next stage of the World Cup with a 2-0 win against Panama in New Jersey. The goals came from Jude Bellingham and Harry Kane in the second half. Thomas Tuchel's side progressed as group winners from Group L. Meanwhile, Scotland head coach Steve Clarke has stepped down from the role following their exit from the World Cup. Defence Secretary Dan Jarvis says the government's made real progress on the overdue defence investment plan, though more work is needed before it's finalised. He suggested discussions with the Treasury have advanced in recent days, raising the prospect of extra funding to future-proof the UK's armed forces. Mr. Jarvis says defence should be the UK's number one spending priority.
1: The defence investment plan will deliver more investment for defence, but we'll still need to do more. This is not the end of the conversation. I think collectively we agree that given the nature of the world that we're operating in, we will need to spend more on defence.
0: A man's been arrested on suspicion of attempted murder after a vehicle hit several pedestrians on Ealing Broadway before driving off. Five people injured, three of them taken to hospital. That's the latest from Radio News Hub. I'm Jules Eastbridge.
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0: 2-0 win for England against Panama in their final group game in Group L at the World Cup. The goals came from Jude Bellingham and Harry Kane, who became England's most prolific goalscorer at the World Cup. Thomas Tuchel's side progress as group winners. Croatia beat Ghana by 2-1 to finish as runners-up. Dan Jarvis says real progress has been made on the long-delayed defence investment plan, but work is still underway inside government to get it right in the coming days. The Defence Secretary has signalled talks with the Treasury have moved forward, hinting the blueprint for strengthening the armed forces could be in line for a funding boost. He spoke to reporters in Aldershot.
1: The Prime Minister has been clear that we will publish the defence investment plan before the NATO summit in Ankara. That's what we're going to do. I have a responsibility to make sure that we get it right, and that is what I'm working to achieve.
0: And after three consecutive record-breaking June days, the UK is bracing for a sharp drop in temperatures and a risk of thunderstorms. The Met Office say there'll be rain in Scotland and Northern Ireland this weekend. That's the latest from Radio News Hub. I'm Jules Utbridge.
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2: England have progressed to the next stage of the World Cup with a 2-0 win against Panama in New Jersey. The goals came from Jude Bellingham and Harry Kane in the second half. Thomas Tuchel's side progressed as group winners from Group L. Meanwhile, Scotland head coach Steve Clarke has stepped down from the role following their exit from the World Cup. Defence Secretary Dan Jarvis says the government's made real progress on the overdue defence investment plan, though more work is needed before it's finalised. He suggested discussions with the Treasury have advanced in recent days, raising the prospect of extra funding to future-proof the UK's armed forces. Mr Jarvis says defence should be the UK's number one spending priority.
3: The defence investment plan will deliver more investment for defence, but we'll still need to do more. This is not the end of the conversation. I think collectively we agree that given the nature of the world that we're operating in, we will need to spend more on defence.
2: A man's been arrested on suspicion of attempted murder after a vehicle hit several pedestrians on Ealing Broadway before driving off. Five people injured, three of them taken to hospital. That's the latest from Radio News Hub. I'm Jules Eastbridge.
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1: On a warm summer's evening, on a train bound for nowhere, I met up with a gambler. We were both too tired to sleep, so we took turns of staring out the window at the darkness till boredom overtook us.

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1: When you're up early, we are too. 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

Every word that I've heard spoken since you left feels like a hollow street. I've been told again.

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1: England have progressed to the next stage of the World Cup with a 2-0 win against Panama in New Jersey. The goals came from Jude Bellingham and Harry Kane in the second half. Thomas Tuchel's side progressed as group winners from Group L. Meanwhile, Scotland head coach Steve Clarke has stepped down from the role following their exit from the World Cup. Defence Secretary Dan Jarvis says the government's made real progress on the overdue defence investment plan, though more work is needed before it's finalised. He suggested discussions with the Treasury have advanced in recent days, raising the prospect of extra funding to future-proof the UK's armed forces. Mr Jarvis says defence should be the UK's number one spending priority.
2: The defence investment plan will deliver more investment for defence, but we'll still need to do more. This is not the end of the conversation. I think collectively we agree that given the nature of the world that we're operating in, we will need to spend more on defence.
1: A man's been arrested on suspicion of attempted murder after a vehicle hit several pedestrians on Ealing Broadway before driving off. Five people injured, three of them taken to hospital. That's the latest from Radio News Hub. I'm Jules Eastbridge.
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1: Rough sleeping will be decriminalised from tomorrow as the government scraps a 200-year-old law. Ministers had previously announced plans to repeal the law by spring this year. Lidl is setting aside 10% of interviews at its new UK shops for people who've been out of work for at least 6 months. Nathan Abrams has more.
2: The supermarket chain is working with local employability partners to deliver this scheme, including the Department for Work and Pensions. They said the scheme was designed to help level the playing field and tackle barriers to employment. Recent figures have also estimated that more than 1 million 16 to 24-year-olds were neither in work nor learning in the first quarter of this year, the highest in nearly 13 years. Candidates will be fast-tracked to the interview stage without needing to submit a CV.
1: And the record-breaking hot spell is coming to a close. The Met Office amber warning covering the east and southeast ends this morning. That's the latest from Radio News Hub. I'm Holly Hughes.
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1: Patchy outbreaks of rain in some parts today. Sunny spells elsewhere and feeling hot and humid again, but a fresher feel for most, with a gentle breeze and highs of 25 degrees Celsius.

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2: Bahrain and Kuwait say Iran has targeted their nations with drone and missile fire overnight after new US airstrikes hit Iran. The new crossfire in the Persian Gulf further strains the initial deal that Iran and the United States struck in an effort to find a permanent end to the war. The government's ethics team has found no evidence of wrongdoing by a cabinet office minister who was reportedly accused of sending inappropriate messages. Paymaster General Nick Thomas Simmons was told by the propriety and ethics team that it had looked into a claim relating to texts allegedly sent to a female MP. Rough sleeping is being decriminalised tomorrow. It comes as the government scraps a 200-year-old law following plans to initially do so in the spring. Charities have hailed the move as a watershed moment. And the extreme heat that's been gripping the UK all week is coming to a close today. It follows the amber warning from the Met Office that's seen record highs of the late 30s. That's the latest from Radio News Hub. I'm Holly Hughes.
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2: Patchy outbreaks of rain in some parts today. Sunny spells elsewhere and feeling hot and humid again, but a fresher feel for most, with a gentle breeze and highs of 25 degrees Celsius.

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She says, hey babe, take a walk on the wild side.

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I said, hey honey,

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1: Iran has targeted Bahrain and Kuwait overnight with drone and missile fire. That's according to the two nations after new US airstrikes hit Iran. The crossfire puts further strain on the initial deal struck by the US and Iran as part of efforts to end the conflict. Half of young home buyers say energy efficiency is one of their top priorities. Andrew Harvey's from Nationwide.
2: Just another thing to highlight is the type of measures we are seeing people making. The most popular being adding solar panels and battery storage. And we also see people adding things like loft insulation and things like that. Certainly, amongst the reasons people appear to be doing this is predominantly driven by reducing their energy bills.
1: And it was a 2-0 win for England over Panama last night, with Jude Bellingham describing striker Harry Kane as the best player of all time, as he became the country's record goal scorer at the World Cup. Meanwhile, Scotland are looking for a new head coach after Steve Clarke stepped down from his post following their exit. That's the latest from Radio News Hub. I'm Holly Hughes.
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1: Patchy outbreaks of rain in some parts today. Sunny spells elsewhere and feeling hot and humid again, but a fresher feel for most, with a gentle breeze and highs of 25 degrees Celsius.

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1: Bahrain and Kuwait say Iran has targeted their nations with drone and missile fire overnight after new US airstrikes hit Iran. The new crossfire in the Persian Gulf further strains the initial deal that Iran and the US struck in an effort to find a permanent end to the war. Lidl is setting aside 10% of interviews at new UK shops for people who've been out of work for 6 months or more. Nathan Abrams has the details.
2: As well as 10% of interview slots for entry-level roles at every new shop over the next year, there'll also be 480 slots across its 13 warehouses. The initiative comes at a time when official figures have shown shrinking opportunities in the UK jobs market. Lidl announced back in April that it expects to open 50 new stores over the next 12 months, which would create close to 2,000 new jobs.
1: And the extreme heat that's been gripping the UK is coming to a close today. It follows the amber warning from the Met Office that's seen record highs of the late 30s. That's the latest from Radio News Hub. I'm Holly Hughes.
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1: Patchy outbreaks of rain in some parts today. Sunny spells elsewhere and feeling hot and humid again, but a fresher feel for most, with a gentle breeze and highs of 25 degrees Celsius.

She's the finest, said God, of all my creations. A land of quite extraordinary charms. From her alpine peaks to her salmon-packed streams, and her golden coast with its prosperous farms. Her people I am blessed with lava bread and cockles, coral melon roar, and great

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1: Steve Reid says the government should not prepare for whatever the last war was like. It comes amid reports that plans to replace Britain's ageing warships will be scrapped in favour of drones, with warnings about the scale of investments in the long-awaited defence investment plan. The minimum age of criminal responsibility should be raised from 10 to 14. That's according to a legal organisation representing barristers. The Bar Council say the current system funnels children towards further crime. And Thomas Tuchel is warning England will be punished if the World Cup contenders dare look beyond their knockout date with DR Congo. The back-to-back European Championship finalists wrapped up top spot in Group L with Saturday's 2-0 win over Panama at MetLife Stadium. One fan says he's particularly hopeful they'll return for the final.
2: I still think they've got some work to do, but I'm getting more confident. You know, once you do some knockout stages, right, anything can happen. So, and you've got Harry Kane up front, so you know, I'm confident he's going to keep banging the goals in.
1: That's the latest from Radio News Hub. I'm Holly Hughes.
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1: Outbreaks of rain moving east this afternoon, but sunny spells elsewhere and feeling hot and humid again. Slightly fresher with a gentle breeze and highs of 25 degrees Celsius.
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1: Iran's Revolutionary Guard has launched drone and missile attacks targeting Bahrain and Kuwait. It's in response to US airstrikes that hit the Islamic Republic and threatened a complete halt to negotiations to end the war if Washington continues attacks. It follows efforts to reopen the Strait of Hormuz without Iran's direct oversight. A legal body representing barristers wants the age of criminal responsibility to go up. The Bar Council are calling for a raise from 10 to 14. The Law Commission and England's Children's Commissioner have backed the recommendation. And Jude Bellingham says he takes the responsibility of lifting England to another level on his shoulders. England struggled to make the breakthrough against Panama in their final Group L game at the World Cup and briefly looked set for a potential meeting with Portugal in the last 32. Some fans say they were hoping for a bit more.
2: It's pretty much what I expected, you know. As long as we won it, that was all that really mattered, you know. So I didn't think much of it, to be honest with you. I wish it had been a bit better. I spent a lot of money on my ticket.
1: That's the latest from Radio News Hub. I'm Holly Hughes.
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1: Outbreaks of rain moving east this afternoon, but sunny spells elsewhere and feeling hot and humid again. Slightly fresher with a gentle breeze and highs of 25 degrees Celsius.
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1: I bring her coffee in the morning. She brings me in a piece. I take her out to fancy restaurants. She takes the sadness out of me.

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1: Survivors of abuse at the hands of late Harrods owner Mohamed El Fayed have complained to a watchdog about how the Metropolitan Police handled allegations. More than 400 claims of sexual misconduct have been made against El Fayed. Now the Independent Office for Police Conduct is assessing three victims' complaints. Bahrain and Kuwait say Iran has targeted their nations with drone and missile fire overnight. The new crossfire further strains the initial deal that Iran and the US struck to find a permanent end to the war. And Thomas Tuchel is warning England will be punished if the World Cup contenders dare look beyond their knockout date with DR Congo. They wrapped up top spot in Group L with Saturday's 2-0 win over Panama at MetLife Stadium, where they're hoping to return for the final. One fan's particularly hopeful.
2: I think they're improving. I think they still, think they've got some work to do. But I, I'm getting more confident. Once you do some knockout stages, right, anything can happen. So, and you've got Harry Kane up front, so. I'm confident he's going to keep banging the goals in.
1: That's the latest from Radio News Hub. I'm Holly Hughes.
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1: Outbreaks of rain moving east this afternoon, but sunny spells elsewhere and feeling hot and humid again. Slightly fresher with a gentle breeze and highs of 25 degrees Celsius.
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1: Survivors of abuse at the hands of late Harrods owner Mohamed Al Fayed have complained to a watchdog about how the Metropolitan Police handled allegations. More than 400 claims of sexual misconduct have been made against Al Fayed, including rape and human trafficking. Now the Independent Office for Police Conduct is assessing three victims' complaints about the Met made this week. Ukraine has set fire to a major oil refinery in the south of Russia, killing at least two people. Russian authorities say it's part of a continuous heavy drone assault. The long-range strikes had choked Russian fuel supplies and military deliveries. And the Labour Party is united behind frontrunner for leadership Andy Burnham. That's what senior party figures are insisting as they dismiss the prospect of a general election. It comes as Housing Secretary Steve Reid says Sir Keir Starmer's likely successor would introduce changes in emphasis, but stick to the fundamentals like the government's rules on borrowing. That's the latest from Radio News Hub. I'm Holly Hughes.
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1: Patchy outbreaks of rain moving east this afternoon. Some sunny spells elsewhere and feeling hot and humid with a gentle breeze and highs of 25 degrees Celsius.

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1: You're laying with me, you're shutting down. I smell her on you, I'm focused now. I know what's going on in your head, yeah. I know what's happening.

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1: Complaints have been brought forward against the Metropolitan Police for their handling of allegations of abuse at the hands of late Harrods owner Mohamed Al-Fayed. Over 400 claims of sexual misconduct have been made against Al-Fayed, including rape and human trafficking. The Independent Office for Police Conduct is now assessing three victims' complaints about the Met made this week. Ukraine has kept up its heavy drone assault on Russia, setting fire to a major oil refinery in the south and killing at least two people. That's according to Russian authorities. Kyiv's campaign of massive long-range strikes has choked Russian fuel supplies and military deliveries in what authorities call an attempt to bring the Kremlin to the negotiating table. And senior Labour figures have insisted the party's united behind leadership frontrunner Andy Burnham and dismissed the prospect of a general election. Housing Secretary Steve Reid has suggested Sir Keir Starmer's likely successor would introduce changes in emphasis but stick to the fundamentals, like the government's rules on borrowing. That's the latest from Radio News Hub. I'm Holly Hughes.
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1: Patchy outbreaks of rain moving east this afternoon. Some sunny spells elsewhere and feeling hot and humid with a gentle breeze and highs of 25 degrees Celsius.
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7: Oh, the world is our oyster. Well, so my mum used to say. The world is our oyster for the next couple of hours as we pick out some of the latest and greatest from down through the last 50 years.

0: unusually, it was Bjorn on lead vocals. Normally it was Agnetha and Annie Free, but this time it was a male lead with Does Your Mother Know from Voulez-Vous from 1979. Do you like great music from the 60s, the 70s, the 80s?
1: Don't believe me, just watch. Hey, hey.
0: And right up to today.
1: Do you like good music?
0: We've got something for you from every era. This is James Ross with the greatest hits of music.

0: So how are you doing? Hope you're feeling well. Feeling ready for some great tunes. From the last 50 years, that's what we do on The Greatest Hits of Music. Lucy has been digging the archive and has come up with some special songs in the next 2 hours or so. See if you know them all.
1: The chills that you spill up my back, keep me filled with satisfaction when we're done. Satisfaction of what's to come.

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Delight and Groove is in the heart. Okay, let's get into some of our future greatest hits now. One more breath, yeah, one more step, don't fall. And starting with the new one from Adam Lambert. I'm gonna swear it off. This is called Under the Rhythm. Yeah,

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Natalie Imbruglia. Title track from her album, Algorithm.

So three brand new songs for you. Started with Adam Lambert and Under the Rhythm. And then it was Niall Horan and Tastes So Good. And Natalie Imbruglia and Algorithm.

0: If you're somebody who listens closely to lyrics, then Stupid Song from Olivia Rodrigo, which is straight into the charts, continues the lyrics from the song Drop Dead, which is the opening track on her album. Which is called You Seem Pretty Sad for a Girl So in Love. It's the greatest hits of music. Love for you to get in touch with us. James Ross at greatesthitsofmusic.com. That's my email. The greatest hits of music.
1: James Ross. 1, 2, 3 o'clock, 4 o'clock, rock. 5, 6, 7 o'clock, 8 o'clock, rock. 9, 10, 11 o'clock, 12 o'clock, rock. We're going to rock.

It was, of course, the very first rock song to top the charts, and it heralded in the rock era. Bill Haley and the Comets.

0: So was Steve Marriott's Cockney accent real or made up or just slightly exaggerated? The Small Faces and Lazy Sunday from 1968.
1: Shut

0: Well, so far on this hour of the greatest hits of music, we started it all with ABBA and Does Your Mother Know? Then it was D-Light and Grooves in the Heart, and from the charts of 2026, Olivia Rodrigo and her follow-up to Drop Dead, Stupid Song. We went back to the 50s for Bill Haley and Rock Around the Clock, and to the 60s for The Small Faces and Lazy Sunday, and this is the brand new song, the brand new collaboration from Chaka Khan and Snoop Dogg. 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

She was Claudie Fritsch-Mentzroth, a.k.a. Desireless. Gained international recognition in 1988 for that song. It was number one and top ten all around the world. Hugely successful. Before it, ZZ Top, Give Me All Your Lovin' from their greatest hits in 83.

This is the Greatest Hits of Music with James Ross. It is almost time for us to do our regular Mystery TV theme tune. What is it? And from what era?

know, their hit Take On Me generally played much more than that one. That is, You Are the One from Aha from 1988. Okay, let's do our Mystery TV theme tune now. This show first came to light in 1987. Since then, they made 807 episodes. 37 seasons. It is an American animated sitcom. It is satire at its best. Created by Matt Groening, James L. Brooks, and Sam Simon for Fox, and seen all around the world. It is a satirical depiction of American life, epitomized by one family. But what is the show?

love a bit of Harry Nilsson. Everybody's Talking from Midnight Cowboy. We are trying to figure out our mystery TV theme tune. One of the greatest TV series of the 20th century, started in 87, still running today, has just been extended. An animated sitcom, it is satire, epitomised by the family, which includes Homer, Marge, Bart, Lisa and Maggie, set in the fictional town of Springfield. It caricatures society, culture, TV and the human condition. Very influential animated series. What is it? It is The Simpsons.

13 years to 2013. Capital Cities and Safe and Sound. Did you get our Mystery TV theme tune? It was The Simpsons.

I'm sure you know that the song got its name from the actress Rosanna Arquette, who was dating Toto's keyboard player Steve Porcaro at the time. Back to 1982, and what a great song, Rosanna.

Michael Jackson back in the charts once more off the back of the biopic Michael. That is Beat It from the top 10 of 2026. We're catching up now with some more showbiz and celebrity stories. And the Jacksons are back in the UK in November for a series of Jackson 5 live dates with original members Marlon and Jackie Jackson. It follows that major resurgence in interest in the Jacksons after the Michael biopic. And fans can also expect performances from West End stars who previously portrayed Michael in the West End in Thriller and MJ the Musical. Well, Keith Richards says Mick Jagger won't stop making music, crediting his bandmates' creativity for the rapid arrival of the next Rolling Stones album, Foreign Tongues. Keith says the momentum from Hackney Diamonds carried straight into the new record, while adding that the pair's famously fiery relationship has mellowed considerably with age. And James, Franz Ferdinand and David Gray have all been announced as the latest winners at the 2026 O2 Silver Clef Awards. James will receive the Legend Award, Franz Ferdinand the Best Group, and David Gray claims Best Male. The annual fundraiser for Nordoff and Robbins is celebrating its 50th anniversary this year at London's Royal Albert Hall.

the jazz funk sound of the early 80s. Shack Attack and Invitations. Into the birthday file we go and say happy birthday for this week to Tony, to Adam, David, to Max, Clark, to Ben, Arturo, and to you if it's your birthday. What are you up to? Doing lots of mischief, no doubt. Hope you can enjoy it. Hope you can celebrate it and enjoy a large slice of birthday cake.

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6: Survivors of abuse at the hands of late Harrods owner Mohamed Al Fayed have complained to a watchdog about how the Metropolitan Police handled allegations. More than 400 claims of sexual misconduct have been made against Al Fayed, including rape and human trafficking. Now the Independent Office for Police Conduct is assessing three victims' complaints about the Met made this week. Ukraine has set fire to a major oil refinery in the south of Russia, killing at least two people. Russian authorities say it's part of a continuous heavy drone assault. The long-range strikes had choked Russian fuel supplies and military deliveries. And the Labour Party is united behind frontrunner for leadership Andy Burnham. That's what senior party figures are insisting as they dismiss the prospect of a general election. It comes as Housing Secretary Steve Reid says Sir Keir Starmer's likely successor would introduce changes in emphasis, but stick to the fundamentals like the government's rules on borrowing. That's the latest from Radio News Hub. I'm Holly Hughes.
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6: Patchy outbreaks of rain moving east this afternoon. Some sunny spells elsewhere and feeling hot and humid with a gentle breeze and highs of 25 degrees Celsius.
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0: Of course, normally it would be Glenn Tilbrook who would be up front doing the singing on Squeezer's hits, but there was Chris Difford and Cool for Cats.
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2: I got the music in me. I got the music in me.
0: Down through the years.
2: Oh,
0: we go retro.
2: You can't.

the music play, indeed. That's what we're going to do for another hour or so. Hope you're feeling good, feeling fine, and ready for some more of the finest hits from down through the years.

Body Frame and Asda Camera coming together with Mick Jones of The Clash and Good Morning Britain. Okay, let's do the Movie Minute now. Well, if you're looking for something to watch, then here are some of the films out there or streaming online right now, and starting with one of the greatest hits of the movies, and it is Midnight Cowboy, the 1969 Oscar-winning drama starring John Voight as a naive Texan who heads to New York City looking for success as a male escort. Struggling to survive, he forms an unlikely friendship with a sickly con man, and together they navigate life on society's margins. It is Midnight Cowboy. Well, coming up to date now, and Pressure is the war drama starring Andrew Scott. He plays meteorologist James Stagg, who faces a monumental decision alongside General Dwight D. Eisenhower in the days before D-Day. With the fate of the Allied invasion hanging in the balance, weather forecasts could determine the course of the war. It is Pressure. And Good Luck, Have Fun, Don't Die is a sci-fi comedy starring Sam Rockwell. He's known as the Man from the Future, a mysterious man who recruits unsuspecting diner patrons to help stop a rogue artificial intelligence as an extraordinary mission to save the world unfolds. It is Good Luck, Have Fun, Don't Die. And our other selections are Pressure, starring Andrew Scott, and Midnight Cowboy, the 1969 Oscar-winning drama starring John Voight.

Oh, we've been getting used to that of recent times, haven't we? Shakira and Burna Boy, Die Die, the World Cup anthem. It's the greatest hits of music. Well, Nora's been in touch. She wants to say hi and happy birthday to Jack. The greatest hits of music. James Ross. And Jack, this is for you.

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It was hard times from Paramore, all about one of her past relationships, I think.

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It was biggest in the US actually for Dionne Warwick, but it was Aretha Franklin who had the big hit around the world, I Say a Little Prayer.

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I don't know why I love you, but I do.

0: Well, so far this hour, the greatest hits of music. We kicked off the sequence with Squeeze and Cool for Cats. Then it was Aztec Camera together with Mick Jones and Good Morning Britain. And from the charts of 2026, the World Cup anthem from Shakira and Burna Boy, Die Die. We went back to 2017 for Paramore and Hard Times, and then to the 60s for Aretha Franklin and I Say a Little Prayer for You and Clarence Frogman Henry. I don't know why I love you, but I do. And there's the brand new song from Alex Warren. It is from the charts of 2026, Passenger. The greatest hits of
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0: Going back in time through the annals of history, the greatest hits of music, playing the best of the last 50 years.

think it's 11 years now since they last all played together, including Tony Hadley on vocals. Wouldn't it be great if they could get back together again? Spandau Ballet, Charm Number One, I Don't Need This Pressure On from 1981.

It was a big number one on the US Billboard Hot 100 back in 1998. Really? Yes, indeed. Will Smith and Co. and Getting Jiggy With It.

Okay.

goes back to 1970 for our first number one. ABC from the Jackson 5. Looking at number ones around the world at the moment, Ariana Grande is number one on the Europe Official Top 100 with Hey That I Made You Love Me. And this song has been number one on the UK charts for 13 weeks. Amazing.

So Sam Fender and Olivia Dean spent 13 weeks at the top of the UK charts, and number one with Rain Me In, knocked off the top by Taylor Swift and I Knew It, I Knew You. She's also number one in Canada and the US, and number one in Switzerland and the Netherlands, Shakira and Burna Boy.

They were number one in 1984 with The Reflex, and most recently, of course, have been collaborating with Nile Rodgers once more. And they've had a brand new hit for 2026, which is called Free to Love. Duran Duran.

the greatest hits of music, and we heard three number ones in a row. The Jackson 5 from 1970 and ABC. 13 weeks at number one in the UK for Sam Fender and Olivia Dean. And Rain Me In. And Duran Duran and The Reflex, number one in 1984.

After pretty much a 10-year gap, Zara Larsson has found her notch again in the charts. That is Midnight Sun from the charts of 2026. Well, catching up now with some more celebrity and showbiz stories. And a new documentary celebrating Pulp is on the way later this year. Pulp, What Do You Do for an Encore, it's called. Apparently, it combines rare archive footage with the band's biggest ever arena show, and it's narrated by frontman Jarvis Cocker. The film will be exploring Pulp's rise from its Sheffield roots to become Britpop icons and will arrive online in the autumn. Roger Daltrey has been honoured with the ASCAP Founders Award at a London celebration recognising outstanding British songwriters and composers. The Who frontman was praised for his enormous influence on rock music and charitable work. Other winners included Idris Elba, Lola Young and composer Daniel Pemberton. And Katy Perry says she's, quote, very in love with former Canadian Prime Minister Justin Trudeau. Speaking about their relationship, Katy says his love has been transformative after a difficult year that included the end of her long-term relationship with Orlando Bloom. The new couple have recently been spotted together publicly and made their red carpet debut earlier this year.

what a legacy that guy has. Short People, Randy Newman from 1978. He is, of course, the award-winning Randy Newman, singer, songwriter extraordinaire, 7 Grammys, 2 Oscars. Most recently, he was working with Taylor Swift on Toy Story 5, and together they performed a duet of You've Got a Friend. Well, that's it from the greatest hits of music. Thanks to our producer and web guru, Lucy, to our backroom team this time of Lee, Sue and Mike. This is James Ross, and I'll leave you with a classic from Visage, and hope you can join me again same time, same place for some more of the latest and greatest. Have fun, take it easy,

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1: Reports say plans to replace Britain's ageing warships have been dropped from the Defence Investment Plan, with spending shifting towards drones and modernisation. The Sunday Times says funding for new Type 83 destroyers and Type 32 frigates won't feature. Chancellor Rachel Reeves spoke to reporters during a visit to Ukraine.
2: We're going to be publishing our defence investment plan shortly, and I'm determined that that involves more money spent more effectively, but crucially meeting the moment and the challenges that we face.
1: A 15-year-old boy has died after getting into difficulty in the water near Cobury Reservoir in Stalybridge. Greater Manchester Police recovered his body on Saturday evening and say the incident is a sad reminder of the risks of swimming in open water. And the extreme heat that's been gripping the UK all week is coming to a close today. It follows the amber warning from the Met Office that's seen record highs of the late 30s. That's the latest from Radio News Hub. I'm Dave Cronin.
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1: Cloudy in northwest Scotland with breaks of rain, drier elsewhere with clear spells. Much fresher night compared to recent days with lows of 14 degrees Celsius.

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1: England captain Ben Stokes has announced his shock retirement from international cricket. He revealed the news during day four of the third test against New Zealand, shortly after completing a 10-over spell at Trent Bridge. The government has reportedly scrapped plans for new Type 83 destroyers and Type 32 frigates, redirecting defence spending towards drones and modernisation. The Sunday Times says the warship projects won't appear in the updated investment plan. Speaking in Ukraine, Chancellor Rachel Reeves defended a record on defence spending.
2: The defence investment plan will be about the wars of tomorrow and today, not of the past. And so one of the things that I've been doing whilst I've been here in Kyiv is meeting some of the British and Ukrainian tech and defence companies.
1: And George Russell has won the Austrian Grand Prix, holding off Max Verstappen to end a 112-day wait for victory. That's the latest from Radio News Hub. I'm Dave Cronin.
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1: Cloudy in northwest Scotland with outbreaks of rain, drier elsewhere with clear spells. Much fresher night compared to recent days with lows of 14 degrees Celsius.

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1: Reports say plans to replace Britain's aging warships have been dropped from the Defence Investment Plan, with spending shifting towards drones and modernisation. The Sunday Times says funding for new Type 83 destroyers and Type 32 frigates won't feature. Chancellor Rachel Reeves spoke to reporters during a visit to Ukraine.
2: We're going to be publishing our Defence Investment Plan shortly, and I'm determined that that involves more money spent more effectively, but crucially, meeting the moment.
1: In France, all 11 people on a skydiving aircraft died after a crash close to Nancy late this morning. The prefect of Yves-Saint-Gouy say firefighters and paramedics responded immediately. And Youngblood says he can't believe how fast Bloodfest is exploding, calling this year's international edition unreal. He hopes the festival's cheap tickets and emerging artist focus will break barriers and prove artists can change the industry. That's the latest from Radio News Hub. I'm Dave Cronin.
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1: Cloudy in northwest Scotland with outbreaks of rain, drier elsewhere with clear spells. Much fresher night compared to recent days with lows of 14 degrees Celsius.
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spend 24 hours. You could have bought me flowers. 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Maybe call me in an hour. Do you wish it was her though?

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1: Britain's defence plans are shifting, with reports suggesting the Navy's ageing warships have been dropped from the investment programme in favour of drones and modernisation. Chancellor Rachel Reeves spoke to reporters during a visit to Ukraine.
2: We're going to be publishing our defence investment plan shortly, and I'm determined that that involves more money spent more effectively, but crucially, meeting the moment.
1: Senior Labour figures say the party is united behind Andy Burnham as he prepares to take over from Sir Keir Starmer. Ministers insist there's no need for a general election, arguing voters want Labour to get on with the job. Burnham is expected to push radical devolution plans in his speech on Monday as he shapes his incoming cabinet. And a peak of over 13 million viewers tuned in to watch England beat Panama at the World Cup. The figure was achieved across ITV and STV for the game on Saturday night. That's the latest from Radio News Hub. I'm Dave Cronin.
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1: Cloudy in northwest Scotland with outbreaks of rain, drier elsewhere with clear spells. Much fresher night compared to recent days with lows of 14 degrees Celsius.
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I'm Richard Joyce with you for the next 2 hours to bring divine music for your rest and relaxation. We're going to start tonight's show with the eccentric French composer Erik Satie, a collector of umbrellas, no less. If he liked a suit of clothes, he'd buy 100. He lived in a one-room flat for most of his life and frequented the cafes and bars of Montmartre in Paris, literally playing for his supper. Amazingly, it was not until 1950, 25 years after his death, that Satie's works were recorded for the first time. Part of today's standard repertoire, the Genopides, are favoured for their calmness and simplicity. This is Genopody number 1.

Our pianist there was John Linehan with Eric Satie's Gymnopédie No. 1. Well, continuing our French connection, we turn to composer Massenet, who brought his opera Thaïs to the stage in Paris in 1894. Thaïs is a beautiful and hedonistic courtesan and devotee of Venus. A monk attempts to persuade her to leave her life of luxury and pleasure and find salvation through God. This meditation is at a point in the opera where Thaïs is contemplating entering a convent. Enjoy.

What a beautiful piece. That was a meditation from Massenet's opera Thais. Our violinist there was Anne Kiko Myers with the Philharmonia Orchestra conducted by Andrew Litton. Now, probably to the most prolific of all composers. No less than 600 compositions came from Mozart before his death at the age of 35. And even on his deathbed, he was writing his own Requiem. For the piano alone, he wrote 27 concertos. And this is the second movement from number 21.

0: Our pianist there was Alicia de la Rocha with Mozart's Piano Concerto No. 21, accompanied by the English Chamber Orchestra, conducted by Sir Colin Davis.
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Performing Albinoni's Adagio in G minor was the Academy of St. Martin in the Fields with their conductor Sir Neville Mariner. Now, you may remember my next piece from a TV Orange phone commercial. Other providers are available. And it shows how a composer can combine a traditional religious text with a British folk song. See what you think of this.

Well, that was Blow the Wind, a P.A. Jesu, performed by Melanie Pappenheim, with composer Jocelyn Pook giving additional vocals and all the instruments, with a special appearance by Kathleen Ferrier singing Blow the Wind Southerly. Well, as we all know, Gustav Holst wrote the Planet Suite, dedicating each movement to a particular planet. He didn't include Earth, for some reason, and Pluto hadn't at the time surfaced as a planet, but all the others were there. Holst had a fascination with astrology, and used to make up charts for his friends and family and give them as presents. See what you think of this, his Venus.

That was Venus from the Planet Suite by Gustav Holst, performed there by the Philharmonia Orchestra, conducted by John Elliott Gardiner. Beethoven was a composer from the classical period, as opposed to Tchaikovsky, who was from the Romantic period that followed. And you can hear these distinctions in their music. However, this didn't mean that Beethoven was a shrinking violet when it came to romance. There were many liaisons with opera singers and noble women of the day, all of whom eventually turned him down. At the age of 32, when his deafness was causing concern, he fell madly in love with one of his piano pupils, the Countess Giulietta Guicciardi, and asked her to marry him. Well, when her father found out, the Duke went berserk, claiming, I quote, that Beethoven has no proper job or regular income, no prospects, and will never amount to anything, unquote. Well, Beethoven dedicated this next piece to Giulietta in memory of their relationship. It's formally known as Beethoven's Piano Sonata No. 14 in C minor, Opus 27, No. 2. We know it as the Moonlight Sonata.

0: That was the beautiful Moonlight Sonata from Beethoven, performed there by Dame Moira Limpany. Oh, excuse me, I seem to have pressed the wrong button here somewhere.
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0: Well, welcome along if you've just joined us here on Radio Brongleis and this programme of Smooth Classics designed for your rest and relaxation. I am Richard Joyce, hoping this divine music is taking you to your favourite place. Do let me know via the Radio Brongleis website or direct to richard.joyce@radiobrongleis.cymru. Always great to hear from you. Now, French composer Camille Saint-Saëns took himself quite seriously. So seriously, in fact, that he banned one of his best-known pieces from being performed in public until after his death, in case it damaged his reputation as a composer of so-called serious music. You see, he wrote it after a disastrous concert tour in 1886, when he holed up in a cottage in Austria to lick his wounds. I guess to him it was just a bit of fun to write each movement to depict an animal from the zoo, and in private performances he got each member of the orchestra to wear a face mask of their favourite animal. Well, Saint-Saëns died in 1921, and 1 year later The Carnival of the Animals was published and is now known as one of his best works. Let's hear The Aquarium.

From Saint-Saëns' Carnival of the Animals, that was The Aquarium, performed by the Nash Ensemble, conducted by Libor Peshek. Now, my second offering from Mozart this evening is his clarinet concerto, and this has a weird story to go with it. Anton Sadler was a famous clarinetist and friend of Mozart, who asked the composer if he would write him a concerto. Mozart was more than happy to do that, and he set to work. However, he was on his deathbed when he handed the score over to his friend. Upon reading the manuscript, Sadler realised that the clarinet could not play the lowest notes of the piece that Mozart had written. So he had to commission the building of a bass clarinet to accommodate the score. It wasn't until a year after Mozart's death that the premiere of the concerto took place, and I often wonder that if Mozart looked down on his friend performing that premiere, as if he had a wry smile on his face. Publishers since have raised the pitch to accommodate the modern clarinet, which we shall hear now from Jack Brimer.

0: was the second movement from Rodrigo's, that was Mozart's Clarinet Concerto there, the second movement performed by Jack Brymer with the Royal Philharmonic Orchestra, conducted by Sir Thomas Beecham.
1: Rest and relaxation with Smooth Classics.

That was the second movement from Rodrigo's Guitar Concerto, performed by Julian Bream, with the City of Birmingham Symphony Orchestra, conducted by Sir Simon Rattle. It's as simple as three violins, one cello, and eight bars of music, repeated 28 times. But my next piece has risen in popularity to become one of the best-known pieces of classical music ever written. It's hard to imagine a time when this piece wasn't a firm favourite at weddings, but in reality, not very much is known about this work. We don't even know exactly when it was composed, although it's thought it was around about 1680, possibly for Bach's brother's wedding. Enjoy this canon in D from Pachelbel.

What a great piece. Performing Pachelbel's Canon in D was the Academy of St. Martin in the Fields, conducted by Sir Neville Mariner. Now, the string serenade, as we know it today, originated in the 18th century, with composers like Mozart writing orchestral suites of a light nature for evening entertainment. It was revived in the late 19th century when Tchaikovsky, Elgar, Dvorak, and others produced some perfect examples of the form. This is Dvorak's Serenade for Strings. Enjoy.

That was the beautiful fourth movement from Mahler's Fifth Symphony, performed there by the Royal Philharmonic Orchestra, conducted by Daniel Gatti. When Elgar came to write his Enigma variations, he wanted to dedicate each movement to either a family member or close friend. His publisher, A.J. Jaeger, had supported Elgar throughout the tough times and became a close friend, so much so that Elgar dedicated number 9 variation to him, which we know as Nimrod. The association is quite unique because Nimrod means biblical hunter, and Jaeger is hunter in German. So let's sit back and listen to Nimrod from Elgar's Enigma Variations.

A little bit different there. It's normally an orchestral piece, but I found that, and it's the Regimental Band of the Coldstream Guards performing Elgar's Nimrod from his Enigma Variations. And the Coldstream Guards were conducted by Lieutenant Colonel Graham Jones. Giacomo Puccini was a great composer when it came to writing memorable arias, especially about love. Our next piece is about Loretta and the boy she loves, Ranuccio. Set amidst the atmosphere of hypocrisy, jealousy, double-dealing and feuding in medieval Florence, the two lovers want to go off and marry. However, Loretta's father has reached a breaking point with Ranuccio's family, and yes, you guessed it, he forbade the marriage. Loretta sings this aria, "Oh, my dear Papa," as a plea to make him realise her love for Ranuccio.

and is on a dry eye in the studio. Performing O Mio Babino Caro, or Spanish soprano Montserrat Caballé, with the London Symphony Orchestra, conducted by Sir Charles Mackerras. It was famous conductor Toscanini who persuaded Samuel Barber to write his adagio for strings. It was originally part of the second movement of his string quartet, but Toscanini thought he should develop it into a piece in its own right for string orchestra. This Barber did, and Toscanini premiered it in 1932. Enjoy.

0: The Adagio for Strings from Samuel Barber, performed there by the Philadelphia Orchestra, conducted by Eugene Ormandy.
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0: Well, thank you for joining me this evening. I am Richard Joyce, and it's great to have your company, and I do hope the music is reaching the right spot. Stay with me for more divine music for your rest and relaxation right up to 10 o'clock. You can message me via the Radio Wrongleis website or direct to richard.joyce@radiobrongleis.comry. Always great to get your feedback. Now, behind Italian composer Mascagni was a wife who probably single-handedly launched her husband's career. A publisher from Milan set up a competition for young Italian composers who had never had an opera published or staged. It had to be a one-act opera, and a completion date was set for entries. Well, Mascagni dived into the music and created what he thought was a great score. He waited for some friends to come up with a libretto, the words, if you like, to the story, and they let him down badly. After completing the work himself, he wasn't happy and threw it in a drawer and forgot about it. Well, enter Mrs. Mascagni, who found it one day and realised that the next day was the closing date for the competition. So she rushed to the publisher to present her husband's opera. After several weeks, Mascagni was informed that his opera had won first prize out of 75 entrants, and it would be staged and performed in Rome at the publisher's expense. Well, it was a massive success and put Mascagni on the world map as a young, talented composer, all thanks to his wife. So let's hear the wonderful intermezzo from Cavalleria Rusticana.

0: Wasn't that delightful? From Mascagni's opera Cavalleria Rusticana was the Intermezzo, performed by the Philharmonia Orchestra, conducted by Riccardo Muti.
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That was the 18th variation from Rachmaninoff's Rhapsody on the theme of Paganini, performed by Cecile Uzet on piano with the City of Birmingham Symphony Orchestra, conducted by Sir Simon Rattle. And now to one of the greatest piano concertos ever written. It's no surprise that it comes from Chopin, as he only ever composed for the piano. Written in the autumn of 1829 at the age of 20, Chopin premiered the work in Warsaw in 1830 as the soloist. Now, this was quite unusual, as Chopin hated performing in public. He'd much rather spend his time teaching piano to his hundreds of pupils. This second movement is one of the most divine in all the repertoire.

How divine was that? Chopin's Piano Concerto No. 2, the second movement there, performed by Alexander Mazdar with the Frankfurt Radio Symphony Orchestra, conducted by Dmitry Katenko. Well, sadly, we've come to my last piece on tonight's show, and it's from Tchaikovsky and the Rose Adagio from his ballet Sleeping Beauty. Performing this excerpt is the orchestra from the Royal Opera House, Covent Garden, conducted by Mark Ermler.

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I'm Richard Joyce, here with you every Thursday and Sunday at 8, with a show of smooth classics for your rest and relaxation. 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

0: A few weeks ago, we had this live recording from Elvis, How Great Thou Art, and it's a lovely track indeed.
1: I'd like to do one of my favorite gospel songs. This features the Stamps also, How Great Thou Art.

We're taking two tracks back to back from Billy Wilson. Forget the past failures, and there are too many people who ruin their present and their future by wasting the present, regretting the failures of the past. Important to move on. Forget the past failures, and the second track is Teardrops.

Guide me, O thou great Jehovah, pilgrim through this barren land. I am weak, but thou art mighty. Hold me with thy powerful hand. Bread of heaven, feed me till I want no more. Feed me till I want no more. Open thou the crystal fountain whence the healing stream doth flow. 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Strong deliverer, be thou still my strength and shield. Be thou still my strength and shield. When I tread the verge of Jordan, bid my anxious fears subside. Death of death and hell's destruction, land me safe on Canaan's side. Songs of praises, I will ever give to thee. I will ever give to thee.

Taking a reading from John's Gospel, chapter 8 and verse 36. If the Son makes you free, you shall be free indeed. The thought, a statue of liberty. During the national observance of the 100th anniversary of the Statue of Liberty in New York Harbor, someone was struck by the great emphasis on the number of immigrants who had often left everything behind, coming to America with nothing but the clothes on their backs. They risked their lives for something they valued more highly than everything they had left behind: freedom. They did not take their adopted country's hard-won freedom for granted, and neither must we. Their experience is a picture of what we must do when we come to Christ. We must forsake our allegiance to this world, leave behind all it offers, and become citizens of a new kingdom, the kingdom of God, His statue of liberty in the form of the cross.

I Call It Home by Billy Wilson. A lovely track there indeed. We're taking another lovely tracks from his album, Reservation for the Final Destination.

0: The government has reportedly scrapped plans for new Type 83 destroyers and Type 32 frigates, redirecting defence spending towards drones and modernisation. Speaking in Ukraine, Chancellor Rachel Reeves defended her record on defence.
1: The defence investment plan will be about the wars of tomorrow and today, not of the past.
0: The Labour Party is united behind frontrunner for leadership Andy Burnham. That's what senior party figures are insisting as they dismiss the prospect of a general election. It comes as Housing Secretary Steve Reid says Sir Keir Starmer's likely successor would introduce changes in emphasis, but stick to the fundamentals like the government's rules on borrowing. And the Princess of Wales has completed the Three Peaks Challenge in a surprise feat of endurance to raise money for a cancer charity. Kate revealed in a message on social media that she had successfully taken on the trek, not only as a physical endeavour, but to give something back. That's the latest from Radio News Hub. I'm Dave Cronin.